You know, say that I miss no me, I go blame. I keep on bum them. Take the man that say, say that I miss no me, stab somewhere down the lane. I keep on bum them. Informer, you know, say that I miss no me, I go blame. I keep on bum them. Take the man.